0: Sounds good. What's that new song about, Scott?
1: Yeah, that was just something with you together here at
0: rehearsal.
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0: That is great. 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
1: I hold an image by the ashtray girl of cigarette burns on my chest. I wrote a poem that described her world and put our friendship to the test. Late at night, whilst on all fours, she used to watch me kiss the floor. What's wrong with this picture? What's wrong with this picture?